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1: He was sitting in the bench. I stood in front of him and said, "Commander, I'm sorry, I tried my best." He turned white like a piece of paper.
2: Nilimkuta akakaa kwenye benchi. 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
1: He turned white like a piece of paper. But he composed himself and said, "It's better this way. I should have never been captured alive." And I asked him, say, "If I can send a message."
2: Rangi ya uso wake ikabadilika akawa mweupe kama karatasi. Akajiweka sawa kisha akanijibu, "Oh, hilo jambo zuri sana kuliko kukamatwa ukiwa hai."
1: He composed himself and said, "It's better this way. I should have never been captured alive." And I asked him, say, "If I can send a message, do you want anything for your family?" And then he changed and said, "Then if you can, tell my wife to remarry and try to be happy."
2: Nikamuuliza, "Kuna chochote unataka kusema cha mwisho?" Akanijibu, "Mpelekee salamu mke wangu, mwambie aolewe apate mume na muombea furaha."
1: And I asked him, say, "If I can send a message, do you want anything for your family?" And then he changed and said, "Then if you can, tell my wife to remarry and try to be happy."
0: John Lee Anderson ni mwandishi wa vitabu vya maisha ya watu, biographer, mwandishi wa habari za kiuchunguzi, investigative reporter na staff writer wa gazeti la The New York Times, na ndiye mwandishi wa kitabu hiki ninachokusimulia, Che, A Revolutionary Life. 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
3: Che stood up. He thought that Rodriguez was going to kill him then and there. Felix told me that he then embraced.
4: Che akasimama wima akijua Rodriguez angemua pale pale. 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
3: Then embraced Che as a gesture to a kind of noble enemy. 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
3: Left the room. Rodriguez went out and asked for volunteers.
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1: Came to where he was, but I knew he was to be a executioner and said, "Look, don't shoot."
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1: And said, "Look, don't shoot from here up, shoot from here down because
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0: 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John Lee Anderson.
3: When he sees Tehran entering the room, he knows that this is the man that's going to kill him. You know.
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0: Usiogope, wewe umetumwa. 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
1: This is a national emergency. Is the United States going to sit back and let Castro create another communist revolution in Bolivia, in the heart of South America? 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
2: Alizaliwa June tarehe 14 mwaka 1928 mjini Rosario, Argentina. 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
0: Wakapuyanga toka Argentina kuelekea Amerika Kusini.

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0: Blood on the leaves and blood at the root.
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0: Pastoral scene of the gallant south.
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0: The bulging eyes and the twisted mouth.
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0: Scent of magnolia, sweet and fresh.
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0: Then the sudden smell of burning flesh.
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0: Here is a fruit for the crows to pluck.
1: Here is a fruit for the crows to pluck.
0: For the rain to gather.
1: For the rain to gather.
0: For the wind to suck.
1: For the wind to suck.
0: For the sun to rot.
1: For the sun to rot.
0: For the tree to drop.
1: For the tree to drop.
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2: There were those who said that we would get here only over that dead body.
3: Well, yes, sir.
2: Talk. Yes. All the world today knows that we are here and we are standing before the forces of power saying we ain't gonna let nobody turn us around. Yes, today I want to tell that shall never call retreat. He is sifting out the hearts of men before his judgment seat. Yes. Oh, be swift, my soul, to answer him. Be jubilant, my feet. Our God is marching on. Yes. Glory, hallelujah.
3: Yes,
2: glory, hallelujah. Yes, glory, hallelujah. Glory, hallelujah.
1: Hatimaye tarehe 17 Julai mwaka 64. 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
4: Black body swinging in the sun.
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4: Blood on the leaves and blood at the root.
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2: Somebody's asking how long will prejudice blind the visions of men? I come to say to you this afternoon, however difficult the moment,
0: Yes, sir.
2: However frustrating the hour, it will not be long. Because truth crushed to earth will rise again.
0: Yes, sir.
2: How long? Not long.
0: Yes, sir.
2: Because no lie can live forever.
0: Yes, sir.
1: Mwaka 78, wimbo wake Strange Fruit uliingizwa katika Grammy Hall of Fame, ukitajwa kuwa ni wimbo wa karne, tuzo ambayo hakuna wimbo wowote duniani umepata heshima hiyo.
4: Here is a strange and bitter.
1: Billie Holiday alizaliwa April 7 mwaka 1915 na akafariki Julai 17 mwaka 59 akiwa na umri wa miaka 44. Simulizi za maisha yake zinapatikana katika documentary ya Netflix ya mwaka 2021 itwayo The United States vs. Billie Holiday, na kushauri iangalie.

0: Now, breaking up is very hard to do.
1: This is the most requested song. If you don't mind one more.
2: I love it.
1: All right. This is the most requested song that we have of all the hits that you have ever done.
2: Yeah.
1: And we do quite a bit of this. Of course, every weekend we have what we call Million Dollar Weekend. Every other song is an oldie goldie flashback.
2: Yeah,
1: right. And this is like almost every night, weekly for sure, on the top 10. And it's called Breaking Up Is Hard to Do. Would you mind?
2: I love it.
1: All right. Neil Sedaka, Breaking Up Is Hard to Do.
0: Huyo ni Neil Sedaka akiwa katika kipindi maarufu cha runinga Saturday Hop cha mtangazaji maarufu enzi hizo Rick Shaw. Huu ni mwaka 1966.
1: Almost every night, weekly for sure, on the top 10, and it's called Breaking Up Is Hard to Do. Would you mind?
2: I love it.
1: All right, Neil Sedaka, Breaking Up Is Hard to Do.